It's K92 with your great guest giveaway. If you missed this keyword, I got you. What up? It's Julian. The word is free. Get it? 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I can't.

over the weekend, talk about a close call. I was booked to MC a wedding, right? 45 minutes before I'm doing the introductions, I realized, where's my phone? I realized I left my phone at the Starbucks, local Starbucks, like an hour prior. 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
2: 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Hi, I'm Pastor Kevin. 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And we all want our family to be better, to improve. 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So what's it going to take to have a better family? The answer is being intentional to follow God's blueprint for your family. You see, Jesus Christ is the greatest home builder, and he has a plan and a purpose for your family, regardless of what it looks like, regardless of whether it's fractured or very close at the moment. God wants to help you build a better family. Maybe you need to take a time out and think about that today.
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Okay, so maybe you missed this hour's keyword for your chance at K92's Great Guest Giveaway. It's all good. Another chance coming up at 9 o'clock. 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Swear.

I bet. Said I got drive, I don't need a car. Money really all that we fiendin' for. I'm doing things they ain't seen before. 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I'm a demon lord. Fall off what? I ain't seen the horse. Called your bluff, better cite the source. 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

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I like this day, and that is tomorrow. It's K92.

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1: you just won K92's $1,000 pop quiz. 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Yes, you did. Gee golly, well, by whiz. Yes, you did take that $1,000 from us. I love it.
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Okay, so there's already a video of Olivia Rodrigo performing this song that's dropping Friday alongside a new album. It's called What's Wrong With Me with her idol, Robert Smith of The Cure. If you don't know who The Cure is, look them up online. They are so good, from the 90s, 2000s. Legendary group. Anyway, to get us in the mood, Olivia Rodrigo, this is Drop Dead. K92. I know.

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K92's Great Gas Giveaway. Thank you so much to Southern Team Audemars. 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

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I emceed a couple weddings over the weekend. It'll make anybody, the most conservative person, do the most interesting things on the dance floor. That's all I'm going to say about that. It's K92.

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Shout out to Southern Team Audemars. They ask you a series of questions. You can guess all 10 in a row correctly. Boom. 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Just when

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Don't judge me, but truth be told, I probably couldn't survive in the wilderness. I don't even know how to build a campfire, but this gentleman definitely could. Noah Kahan, The Great Divide on K92.

So apparently Jason Derulo recently fell down some stairs at a recent performance, and yeah, he fell on stage. It's K92, it's Julian on the radio, but the word is he did it in style. I just want to say it. Jason.

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Monica and Antoine, tomorrow morning at 7:20. What if they asked you on your way to work a bunch of pop culture related questions, like 10 of them? 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

Is there such a thing as having too much money? 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Taylor Swift is officially the richest female musician. I wonder if she's the richest musician in general. 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She could buy countries. It's K92. 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

She'll be all right. 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
1: 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Gee golly, well, by whiz. 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

She'll be all right. 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
1: Chrissy, how you doing?
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2: 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I can't believe this.
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2: 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I put those words in all the time. I'm so excited that they finally paid off.
1: Chrissy, what town are you from?
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1: This is Monica and Antoine from K92. What were you doing at 7 a.m. on Wednesday?
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1: Uh-huh, and you were pulled over and you were texting the word lucky?
2: Yes, ma'am.
1: Yes, well, you just won $1,000 with that word. 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
9: When you finally find your thing, you want the whole world to know about that thing. 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

0: It's your K92 Morning Thing with Monica and Antoine. And today is going to be a cloudy one, a cloudy day, a high of 76, currently 67 in Roanoke, 65 in Lynchburg, and 65 in the NRV.
1: And take this time right now to think about the pettiest person in your life. Who is the pettiest person that you know? Think about them. You got that name? Well, just know they are not as petty as the person I'm going to tell you about coming up next on K92.

0: brain cells, here's Antoine's random fact of the day on K92.
1: Think about the most petty person that you know. Maybe it's yourself. Maybe you're looking in the mirror and you're like, I'm the most petty person I know. Well, I guarantee you, you are not, they are not as petty as Sir George Gordon Byron.
2: George Gordon Byron,
1: a.k.a. Lord Byron, is the most petty person in the history of petty.
2: Really?
1: Now, growing up, he had a troubled childhood.
2: Mm-hmm.
1: Lord Byron did. And he became, his best friend ended up becoming his Newfoundland, his dog.
2: Okay.
1: And then his dog passed away, so then he got another dog to replace it. And so that was his best friend. As Lord Byron got older, he attended Trinity College that was located in Cambridge.
2: Okay.
1: When he got there, he brought his dog with him. This is back in the 1800s. Brought his dog with him. There was a statute that said dogs could not be in the dorm rooms.
2: Mm-hmm.
1: They could not be in the dorm rooms.
2: Makes sense.
1: That really upset Lord Byron, though. Lord Byron went and talked to everyone and said, this is my best friend, man's best friend. I need this dog to be here with me. They said, no, we have it written in the statute.
2: Okay.
1: You cannot have a dog here. He goes, all right. So then he took the statutes home. He started to read over them.
2: Uh-huh.
1: And he noticed dogs were in there. Cats were in there. Birds were in there. What wasn't in there were bears. So what did Lord do? Lord Byron went and bought a tame bear cub and had it as its roommate for the next 4 years that he was in college. He would walk through campus with a leash on that bear.
2: Oh.
1: He would talk to the bear as if it was a person because there was no rule against having bears there. Everyone at that college hated Lord Byron, including the people that lived in his dorm room with him because
2: okay.
1: they now had to live with the bear. But he said, hey, if I can't have dogs, cats, birds, mice, or whatever, I'm going to have me a yogi.
2: I'm not mad at him.
1: I am very mad
2: at
1: him.
2: I'm not mad at him.
1: As someone that has lived in a dorm room.
2: He did his homework.
1: Living with my roommate, shout out to him, was not the best of times.
2: Well,
1: I couldn't imagine if my roommate was a bear or had a bear.
2: Well, they need to rewrite some stuff.
1: Like, that is crazy. But yeah, think about the most petty person you know.
2: Uh-huh.
1: They have nothing, and I mean nothing, on Lord George Gordon Byron.

We'll spell it out for you. H-I-T-S. That spells K92, Virginia's number one hit music station.

0: K92's fail of the week is coming up next. 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That number is 540-774-9236. We want to kick off the morning with some fails. Set the tone for this Tuesday. That's coming up next.
1: Y'all ready? Yeah. Woo! Hit
2: music all day. K92. Our yoga instructor challenged us to find inner peace. I found it faster than anyone. After 4 seconds, I stood up and screamed,
3: "I found Nirvana! I win!"
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1: It is time for K92's Fail of the Week. 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Share a moment that made you laugh at yourself, or maybe you laughed at someone else. We want to hear it. We are going to talk to Amy right now. Good morning, Amy.
2: Good morning.
1: All right, Amy, what is your fail of the week?
2: I was looking through my son's end of the year school work, feeling like a proud mom. And then I found one answer that completely caught me off guard.
1: All right. Well, Monica will be the first one to tell you that kids say the darndest thing. So
0: yes.
1: Coming up next, we're going to see exactly what Amy's kid said. That's coming up in K92's Fail of the Week.

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1: And we want to know what's been your fail lately. Text in to 52353 or call in 540-774-9236 and just share a moment that you've messed up. Or maybe someone around you messed up, but you can laugh at them. But text in to 52353. We got a couple of texts that we're going to read before we talk to Amy.
2: Yeah, we have one from Kinsley of Roanoke. She says, yesterday I walked into Target for toothpaste and a birthday card. I left with two throw blankets, a candle, a plant, and absolutely no toothpaste or a birthday card. And that happens.
1: And that's why Target is downsizing. They're getting rid of stuff so that you people, you Kinsleys of the world, can walk into Target wanting something and leaving with that something. Let's see. Ashley from Christiansburg went to Best Buy to buy a new TV. Everything was going good until we took it out to my car and realized that it wouldn't fit. Now the TV won't be delivered until tomorrow. That stinks.
2: Yeah, I had to get some like slabs of wood and they were like, well, it won't fit in your car. I'm like, I will make it fit.
1: Tie it to the roof.
2: And I made it fit. Okay, this text from Stormy of Lynchburg. She said, I went to a wedding last weekend and confidently sat down at a table with people I didn't know. 10 minutes into dinner, someone came up to me and told me that I was at the wrong table. They actually had me grab my food and move to the correct table.
1: Yes, they put you at the table for a reason, Stormy.
2: She's making new friends.
1: She's like, I don't know any of y'all. All right, let's talk to Amy, who said she found something in the end of the school year bag for her child. Amy, tell us your fail of the week.
3: So my 9-year-old son brought home one of these giant end of the year folders from school. You know, all the worksheets, projects, drawings, and little memories from that school year. And I'm sitting at the kitchen table going through everything, and honestly, it's really sweet. And then I came across one of the All About My Mom worksheets. The questions are like, my mom is really good at, and my mom's favorite food is, you know, it's cute stuff. But then I get to the question, if you could buy your mom anything, what would you buy her?
1: Okay. And what was your son's answer?
3: My son's answer was, a man.
2: What? I know you lying.
1: He said he would buy you. He'd buy
2: a man.
3: I was flabbergasted. Not a house, not a car, not a vacation, a man.
1: I'm sorry. I guess you're single. I guess that's what we're learning.
3: Yeah. No, I asked him about it when he got home. And he said, well, you don't have one. And I thought you'd probably want one.
1: Wow.
2: No, I don't. Be like, tell your son, excuse, we're going to have a sit down.
1: He's being like, thoughtful.
3: The confidence, the logic, the audacity.
1: I'm just saying, the son's trying to look out for Monica. He's like, maybe Amy has made comments or tried and failed in relationships.
2: He feels
1: or something.
2: Like you're too involved in his life. And he said, my mom needs a man to distract him from what I'm doing.
3: He needs a distraction. So now I have a handwritten document from my child informing me that the one thing missing from my life is apparently a boyfriend.
1: Listen, they say kids will tell the truth. They are observant and they will tell the truth. So, Amy, you know, maybe if your son hits a lotto, he can save up enough money to buy you a man. Hey, Amy, thank you for sharing that fail of the week with us.
3: You're so welcome.

K92 Morning Thing with Monica and Antoine. And I got to tell you, there's an insect that is invading our area. And I need to tell you how to lower the risk of a bite. And what is it like being Pete Davidson's baby mama? We'll get into that in trending next on K92.

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2: The Virginia Department of Health, they're saying that TikTok

0: data centers in Nashville near the zoo.
1: By now, you've probably heard about the proposed data center that they want to build next to the Nashville Zoo, which is an absolute nightmare scenario. They don't have the power to build this. They don't have the water. It doesn't belong there. It would be an enormous monstrosity, an absolute eyesore, and detract in every way from not only the zoo, but that area. It's not too late to stop it either.
2: Yeah.
0: Speak out on it, Brad.
2: Yeah, because there's supposed to be some data centers coming to our area.
0: I know.
2: The Lynchburg, Roanoke, NRV area. So, it's just a lot going on there.
0: There's a lot
2: to do.
0: Yeah, a lot of headache right there. Okay, so speaking of a headache, well, maybe just a little small headache for Rosie O'Donnell, because she ended up getting a facelift and no one even noticed until she spoke about it.
3: I just wanted to tell everyone the truth. You know, I had to wrestle with myself as a feminist to do it, but I'm very happy with the result. And if you tell your doc, I want the most minimal treatment that you can give me. And that's what he did.
4: Yeah. What has the response been like from other people?
3: No one noticed for like 6 months. And then I wrote the piece. But my daughter, who's 13, has autism, said, I will never respect you if you do it. And luckily, after I did it, they didn't notice.
2: You have a good surgeon. Shout out to your surgeon.
0: She's probably looking at everyone's face like, hey, notice anything?
2: Look at me. Look at me.
0: What? You got an eye booger. All right. So Elsie Hewitt, you know her because she was with Pete Davidson. They were expecting their first child, and they had their first child. 5-month-year-old Scotty Rose is the baby's name. Well, I didn't realize they've already broken up. And she's a single mom. So she did a TikTok about what it's like being a baby mama.
5: I did not get enough sleep last night, trying to find her pacifier, but it was so dark and I was half asleep. We did a little diaper change in the middle of the night.
6: Scotty's taking a nap and I'm about to go do Pilates.
5: Yes.
6: This is my first workout since giving birth. I keep on saying I'm going to do it and then I don't do it. I've had this Brayden for like 3 days. I woke up at 6:30, have the baby all night. I'm going to work out.
0: Yep, busy day in Pilates. She fit in some Pilates. Now we need to know, what is Pete Davidson's TikTok like?
2: Yeah, exactly.
0: What is he doing?
2: She sounds like a regular mother to me that just happens to be recording it.
0: Yep.
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0: Allie.
8: Yeah.
0: Take that money, girl. Take that
8: was
0: money.
8: That
0: you just won K92's $1,000 pop quiz. Yes, you did. Yes, you did. Gee, golly,
8: wow.
0: By whiz. Yes, you did take that $1,000 from us. 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

Morning Thing with Monica and Antoine. And the weather today is going to be cloudy, a high of 76. It's currently 67 in Roanoke, 65 in Lynchburg, and 65 in the NRV. And you know, I'm a hugger. Sometimes I'm a hugger and a cheek kisser. Oh. But what happens when you miss the cheek and you get a little bit more lip? I'll tell you in about 10 minutes on K92.

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1: If you know me, I'm definitely a hugger. You do have to be careful of hugs because energy transfers, though, too. So, you know, but I am that person that will be the first to approach someone and feel like a hug is what I want to.
2: I've never thought about that before about energy transferring from a hug, mainly because usually when I think of huggers, I think of like joyous hugs.
1: Yes.
2: So like if you are a hugger, if you're hugging someone, I don't think about the energy transferring because it's probably going to be good energy.
1: Uh-huh.
2: So I don't really think about it, but I guess there could be some depressed huggers out there too.
1: It could be. Yes. But I am a hugger. And sometimes with my girlfriends, we do cheek kisses too. So,
2: okay. You know,
1: so I'm like, oh my gosh, I haven't seen you in so long. Give a hug and get back. Yes, girl. And occasionally, you end up kissing more than the cheek and you'll get more lip.
2: That's because you guys are in a rush.
1: Yeah, we are rushing. We have a lot of things going on.
2: You're not taking time to embrace the hug. You guys are trying to get so in and out. Now you end up making out because you guys are so quick.
1: That's what it is.
2: What's the reaction when there is that accidental kiss?
1: We keep on talking. And I realized that because it happened yesterday. Going for...

0: oh my gosh, girl, what's been going on? Give a hug and kind of get more lip than anything. And I'm like, oh, we just keep on talking about what we have, the task of the day.
1: You don't even acknowledge it?
0: No. And I realized that we just kind of, it just becomes okay.
1: When I was in college, me and a friend of a friend, we have our birthdays on the same day. We're birthday twins.
0: Uh-huh.
1: Like legitimately birthday twins, same age and everything.
0: Yeah.
1: And so on our birthdays, we were partying separately, but somehow ran into each other on the sidewalk of downtown Blacksburg.
0: Uh-huh.
1: On our birthday night. And so we both went in for a hug. Neither one of us were like cheek kissers.
0: Yes.
1: But we had both had been drinking. And so we didn't really pay attention to where our faces went. And we ended up, me and her ended up like just doing a quick peck. And then we immediately pulled back like, wait, what in the world just happened here?
0: Oh.
1: And now that comes up. I haven't seen her in probably like 15 years. But anytime we saw each other then after,
0: uh-huh,
1: someone had to bring it like, do you remember that awkward moment when we like, ugh, you remember that? But yeah, I don't understand how you guys just continue
0: just keep
1: your
0: on
1: conversation
0: going.
1: As if, or you guys have kissed too many times.
0: Maybe that's
1: that
0: what it is.
1: That could be another thing.
0: Maybe
1: you
0: we've had
1: cheeks too often.
0: We've shared so many kisses. It's like, eh, it's all right.
1: What would it take for you to not be a hugger? Because you are a hugger and you run into like these awkward moments where like you missed a cheek kiss, or maybe you're hugging someone and they're sweaty. We've talked about that before.
0: Yeah,
1: too.
0: Sweaty hugs. I've given sweaty hugs to my girlfriends.
1: You've
0: yes.
1: also received
0: I
1: sweaty
0: have.
1: Hugs.
0: Uh-huh.
1: What would it take for you to stop being a hugger? Or are you just very committed to the idea, I'm just going to hug people I see them?
0: Oh, my friends and family, yes. But if it's, I think if somebody licks my face or something, then that's no longer, I'm no longer a hugger.
1: All right, I'm going to put that on Facebook Marketplace.
0: Do not put that on
1: it. I want Monica to stop being a hugger, so I will pay you $7.99
0: better not.
1: To lick her face. You can be her cousin.
0: Uh-uh.
1: I don't care. Just lick her face.
0: Ew.
1: Here's Ella Langley, Choosing Texas.

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1: 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That's coming up at 7:20. But coming up next, we have Dumb and Dumber. Why did a plane have to get turned around? You'll want to hear this story.

0: with the K92 Morning Thing.
1: And some people deserve to be arrested. Some people deserve to be arrested because a flight that was on its way to Spain, an hour in, had to turn around because someone decided to pull a prank. Here is the pilot talking about it, and I'll tell you exactly what the prank was.
2: We have one passenger that seems to be making a funny joke that isn't so funny. Unfortunately, because of one person at this time, we're going to be making our return back to North. Federal agents will be coming on board. Very serious issue.
1: Yeah, so they were 1 hour on their flight to Spain. Mm-hmm. The pilot said we had to turn back to Newark, uh-huh. Jersey, New Jersey, because someone decided to make the name on their Bluetooth Bomb. B-O-M-B. Bomb. So, like, if you were trying to connect to, like, Bluetooth or whatever, you could see that someone had it labeled as mm-hmm. Bomb. And I guess, you know, you can't really figure out in real time who it is on the plane.
3: Yeah.
1: So they're asking, whoever it is, please change it. Please take it off. And that person didn't want to do it. So they said, all right, we got to turn this around. And federal agents will be waiting at the airport to go through every person's phone to figure out exactly who did this.
3: Oh, my gosh.
1: But what's annoying is that they were going to Spain, Monica.
3: Yes.
1: They were going to Spain. So
3: you got to turn it back around.
1: You just held up everybody's vacation because you thought you were being funny.
3: You get to punch him, right?
1: Oh, yeah, on the way out.
3: Yeah, on the way out.
1: Yeah, he just stands at the door and there's like pop, pop, pop.
3: Uh-huh.
1: Yeah, $1,000 pop quiz next. Looks like

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1: I know we will.
2: No, we can do it.
1: We're going to do it because we have 10 questions, and with every correct answer, you get $10. 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
1: And we got money. We want to give it away. We got $1,000. It could be yours. So we have 10 questions with every correct answer. You get $10. You get all 10 correct, you win $1,000. Who's playing today?
2: All right. We have Dwayne on the phone. Good morning, Dwayne.
3: Good morning.
2: All right, Dwayne, where are you calling from this morning?
3: Vinton.
2: All right, Dwayne and Vinton, it is your chance right now at $1,000 with the K92 $1,000 pop quiz. You have 60 seconds to get 10 questions correct. You go 10 for 10. You get all of the money. You are allowed to pass on questions. You just cannot pass on back-to-back questions. And please allow me time to complete all of the questions before you answer. Are you ready?
3: I think so.
2: All right, Dwayne, your timer begins when I finish the first question. Fill in the blank. What happens in blank stays in blank.
3: Las Vegas.
1: Correct.
2: What is the name of Simba's father in The Lion King?
3: Mufasa.
1: Correct.
2: How many yards is a football field?
3: 100.
1: Correct.
2: Which K92 artist sings the song Pink Pony Club?
3: Chaparral.
1: Correct.
2: True or false? Tom Cruise starred in the Mission Impossible movies.
3: True.
1: Correct.
2: Joe Jonas is a member of what boy band?
3: The Jonas Brothers.
1: Correct.
2: In the card game Blackjack, what score are people trying to get to?
3: 21.
1: Correct.
2: In the Twilight movies, what kind of animal did Jacob turn into?
3: A werewolf.
1: Correct.
2: What is the name of diehard Taylor Swift fans?
3: Swifties.
1: Correct.
2: What is the name of Barbie's iconic blonde-haired boyfriend?
3: Ken.
1: Oh, correct. I know you did that, Dwayne. Dwayne.
3: Yeah.
1: Dwayne of Vinton. You just won $1,000 from K92 with our pop quiz.
3: Thank you.
1: Thank you.
2: Was there a question that kind of tripped you up? Because you were flying through those 10 questions.
3: Chaparral was, I couldn't get her name straight in my head at first.
2: And just so you know, I am positive that someone's going to text into 52353 with a little sour grapes. It is Chapel Roan, but you were close enough that we knew what you were saying.
1: Oh,
3: yeah. That's what I thought, yeah.
2: You were close enough that we knew exactly what you were saying. How many times have you tried to get through and play the pop quiz?
3: This was about the third, ever since some of those that didn't have any idea what they were doing.
1: Well, you came through, Dwayne. Congratulations
3: to
1: you.
3: I'm glad to break that streak.
1: Yes, you did it.
2: Dwayne is that father that walks in. Kids, get out the way. I'll fix the TV. Get out the way. Y'all go outside and play. Well, congratulations, Dwayne. You just won $1,000 from K92 and Southern Team Auto Mall. Which station hooked you up with $1,000?
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1: And one more time, we got to give it up for Dwayne from Vinton. He just won $1,000 with the K92 $1,000 pop quiz brought to you by Southern Team Auto Mall. And I like how he said he decided to start calling in. He was like, you know what? I'm not worried about the money. But then he heard us fail after fail after fail. He said, you know what? Someone needs to win that money.
0: He came
1: Antoine
0: through.
1: And Monica are trying to give away $1,000. So he came through. He got the $1,000.
0: Yes, he did.
1: Here's the thing. It's not over. Tomorrow, 7:20, brand new $1,000 pop quiz. So be ready to call in tomorrow. Be ready to win. Be ready to be like Dwayne from Vinton. But coming up next, not today, Tuesday. Who or what are you saying?
2: Not today.
1: Clear out any negativity that is weighing you down. Monica, who are you saying not today, Tuesday to?
0: I'm saying not today, Tuesday to summer.
1: To summer?
0: I know.
1: We love summer.
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2: Who or what are you saying Not Today Tuesday to? It is your chance right now to clear out any negativity that is weighing you down. Text in right now, 52353. We got a text in from Nebraska, Roanoke. Not Today Tuesday to scammers trying to hack my phone. Oh, no. They did hack Nebraska's phone and took a lot of money from Nebraska's accounts.
3: Ooh,
2: oh, that's thanks. Now, yeah. I've fallen for a scam before where I thought my bank texted me.
3: Yeah.
2: And I was driving, and I shouldn't have been looking at my phone when I was driving. So, obviously, I wasn't paying a lot of attention. And I clicked the link, and then I immediately backed out of it. Drove right to my bank and changed everything.
3: Yeah,
2: unfortunately,
3: you have to.
2: I did it in just enough time, but Nebraska, definitely sorry to hear that.
3: Keep
2: texting in to 52353. Who or what are you saying Not Today Tuesday to? Monica, what's your beef with summer?
3: I'm saying Not Today to summer. And it's really that summer feeling. For adults, it's different. Kids are out of school. They're ready to do all the things. They're hanging out with their friends.
2: They're here for it.
3: I mean, Hendrix is like just dancing, doing all the TikTok dances and running to his friends' houses, and they're coming over. And they're having a ball. But then for adults, you forget what day it is. You know that you have to go to work the next day. That's all you know.
2: Because you're trying to entertain the children.
3: You're trying to entertain.
2: And every day for the children feels like Saturday.
3: It feels like Saturday every day. And so yesterday, I'm like, it's a Monday. Remember, it's a Monday. I'm like, okay, we're going to go out here. We're going to do this and that. No, I still have to go to work. I got things to do. But it feels like summer is, you know.
2: Mommy, just stay up with me.
3: Yeah, so I'm saying Not Today to that summer feeling.
2: Oh, that stinks. That definitely stinks. We got another text in to 52353. Not Today Tuesday to Sentra Health for laying off some of their hard-working nurses.
3: Oh, no.
2: Definitely sorry to hear that, especially for the nurses.
3: There's some big Not Todays coming in.
2: The nurses are working hard.
3: Yes, they are.
2: We need the nurses. Keep texting in to 52353. Who or what are you saying Not Today Tuesday to? In this economy, Monica, I am saying Not Today Tuesday to wasting gas. I had to waste gas in my neighborhood the other day.
3: Oh.
2: And I'll tell you exactly why that happened. That's coming up next on K92.

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2: We need to know who or what are you saying Not Today Tuesday to. Text in to 52353 or call in 540-774-9236. Monica, what text do you see?
3: So we have James of Salem. He says, not today to coffee spilling on my white work shirt.
2: Oh, no. You had to call out.
3: No.
2: No, you got to call out.
3: You got to just.
2: you can't
3: parade
2: go to work.
3: That stain around.
2: You cannot.
3: And we have another one from Brittany. This is not today to my pup needing to go out at 5 a.m.
2: Hey, you know what you signed up for. You know exactly what you signed up for. I'm saying not today Tuesday because I had to waste gas in my neighborhood.
3: You
2: know gas is like $9 a gallon.
3: Yes, it's ridiculous.
2: It's the most expensive it's been since the 1700s. No, not really. But I was driving through my neighborhood and I was on my way home. And as I'm getting closer and closer to my house, what do I see? Solicitors.
3: Oh.
2: I see solicitors. You know, the ones that want to check your roof in or do like your yard work or whatever. And they were at my neighbor's house. So right next door to my house, which means after they finish up there, where are they going to come to? They're going to come to my house. And I can't let them see that I'm home. Because when I'm home and they come by, I pretend like I'm not home. So what I cannot do is pull into my driveway, go into my garage, and let them know that I'm home. So I just drive right past my house, and I just start doing a couple of laps further up into the neighborhood until I see that they are past my house. And then and only then do I go into my house.
3: So you had to wait.
2: I had to wait, and I will wait every single time. Because I know what they're going to do. If they see me pull into the driveway, they're going to stop talking to my neighbor because it's two of them.
3: Yep.
2: They're going to stop talking to my neighbor and send one over like, hey, catch him.
3: Yes. And
2: catch
3: so when he walks over, say, no, thank you.
2: No, I don't even want to do that. I want to have the conversation.
3: Oh.
2: I don't want to have the conversation.
3: Okay, mine's just like a quick no, thank you.
2: I want solicitors to think that my house is abandoned. I want them to think it's up for foreclosure. That's what I want. Who or what are you saying not today, Tuesday, too? You can keep texting in to 52353. We got the happy hour triple play coming up next.
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And the weather today is going to be cloudy. A high of 76. It's currently 66 in Roanoke, 65 in Lynchburg, and 64 in the NRV. 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

0: WXLKHD Roanoke Lynchburg. This is the K92 Morning Thing. Well,
1: there I go, making too many plans. I told you, not today. Not today. It's a summer feeling. You know, that summer feeling where you feel like everything is just like, go all to the wayside. We're going to go and just travel and do all the things.
2: Well, every day feels like a Saturday.
1: Yes, yes, yes. I got to tell you about, give you the rundown of the plans after the happy hour triple play.
2: All right, and don't forget to text in your throwback request to 52353. What throwback jam do you want to close out the happy hour triple play? I'm going to kick it off with Outkast with Hey Ya. That is my song for the happy hour triple play.

0: K92 Morning Thing, and that was my song from Katy Perry last Friday night. Antoine had Outkast with Hey Ya. And coming in for our third throwback song is from TJ of Roanoke, Starships by Nicki Minaj.
1: Let's go to the beach, eat, let's go get a wave. They say what they gonna say. Have a drink, clink,

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1: Yep, yep. And not today, Tuesday. I said not today to that summer feeling. For adults, it's a little different because the kids, they're enjoying, they're having their fun. But we're like, we still got to go to work. But I tell you what, I get that feeling and I immediately start planning everything. I want to do everything. I want to get out of town. I think the kids, we got to do something. We got to do this, this, and that. I call my girlfriends. We need a plan. Blah, blah, blah, blah, blah. It's too much. And I know it. I need to calm down.
2: Yeah.
1: Last time I went a little wild, I went out of town and somebody bit me. I need to calm it down.
2: So what are the things that you're trying to plan?
1: Okay, well, I looked at the schedules and I'm trying to plan vacations. I'm trying to plan evenings out with the girlfriends. I'm trying to also plan like solo time. And so, there's only so much summer to use. Like there's only so many days and so many weekends. And so I'm trying to escape. Plan Ava's first real concert.
2: Okay.
1: That's one thing that's on the agenda. That's one thing I want to tackle. A solo vacation. I want to go out of the country alone.
2: Okay.
1: I know you have said that's like probably a no-no, but
2: it's not super safe.
1: It's not super safe, but I feel like I have a couple friends that have done it. They've been all over in different countries.
2: Do you have a valid passport?
1: I do.
2: Okay. All right. So then you can hop on a plane tomorrow if you want to.
1: I could. So I just need to know the safe places to be. So that's one of the things I need to map out next.
2: One place you could vacation to is hell.
1: Hell?
2: Hell,
1: how
2: yes.
1: rude.
2: Well, I want to offer you for $625,000, you, Monica, you could purchase 7 acres in hell, Michigan. Hell, Michigan. There is a town in Michigan that's called hell, H-E-L-L.
1: Hell, Michigan.
2: And right now, there's a real estate listing that reports more than 7 acres in hell is now available for an asking price of $625,000. If you buy it, the potential buyer will receive an ice cream shop, a chapel of love, Damnation University, a post office, a souvenir store. It's like a roadside attraction only geared towards campers and outdoor enthusiasts.
1: Did you say Damnation?
2: Damnation University. That's the name of the university within these 7 acres. Hale, Michigan is a small, unincorporated area of the state, about 25 miles northwest of Ann Arbor, where the University of Michigan is.
1: Okay.
2: And 60 miles west of Detroit.
1: The seven-acre
2: property is a small tourist attraction business with several structures.
1: Uh-huh.
2: So you could own Hale. Like, your name could be on the deed for Hale for $625,000.
1: How lovely is that? In the school of damnation.
2: I just feel like you'd be right at home.
1: Oh, really?
2: Don't ask me why, but I just feel like you would already have the welcome mat and everything.

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1: Yep, we have a 4-pack of tickets to watch the Pulaski River Turtles play on K92 Circus Night at Calfee Park. And Antoine is going to be throwing out the first pitch.
2: Yeah, so we definitely want to make sure you are at the ballpark for that. 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

0: All right, Monica, it's time to show off your psychic abilities. I have someone on the phone. You haven't had a chance to speak to them, but I got five questions about them to you.
1: Okay.
0: And you just have to get 2 out of 5 to be correct. Are you ready?
1: I'm ready.
0: All right, the person on the phone, male or female?
1: Female.
0: You said they're female. Have they ever been skinny dipping?
1: Yes.
0: Yes, they have?
1: Uh-huh.
0: Dare I ask if you've ever been skinny dipping?
1: I'm going to go this summer. I'm going to do it.
0: Oh, so you've never done it before?
1: I haven't done it before.
0: I haven't done either.
1: Yeah.
0: I feel too vulnerable with fish and things like that. I guess you can do it in a pool. Anyway, the person on the phone, have they ever cut their own hair?
1: Yes.
0: Have they ever had stitches?
1: Yes.
0: Have you? Yeah.
1: Yes,
0: yeah, you've
1: I
0: had
1: have.
0: Stitches.
1: I have my face. Yep.
0: And then the last one, the person on the phone, have they ever broken someone's heart?
1: Yes, they have.
0: Oh, wow. So we got a lot of yeses today. Let's find out if you're correct. Good morning. This is K92. What's your name?
2: Leanne.
0: All right. We got Leanne calling us, which Monica, that puts you on the board. Monica did predict, Leanne, that you would be a female. So we're 1-for-1. Monica just has to get one more correct about you, okay?
2: Okay.
0: All right, Leanne. The next question. Have you ever been skinny dipping?
2: No.
0: Oh. Monica predicts. So all three of us, none of us have been skinny dipping. Monica did predict that you had been, but all 3-for-3. We've never done it.
1: This summer, we're going to do it.
0: Yeah, Leanne. Monica said you guys going to get together. I'm not going to be there. I'm going to the movies. Hey, Leanne, have you ever cut your own hair?
2: Yes.
0: All right, boom. That makes you a winner. Let's keep going. Have you ever had stitches?
2: Yes.
0: You said stitches. And then the last question. Miss Leanne, have you ever broken someone's heart?
2: Yes.
0: Oh, she still feels it. Yeah, well, she saw their face.
1: Because they're still crying on Facebook. That's why. It's all right.
2: Right.
1: Yeah.
0: It was yesterday. She literally broke someone's heart yesterday, and now she needs to go to a baseball game.
1: Yeah, because you got the 4-pack of tickets to watch the Pulaski River Turtles from K92.
2: Awesome. Thank you guys so much.

0: It's your K92 morning thing with Monica and Antoine, and we need to talk to Dave in the situation. What's going on?
1: I was uninvited to my sister's wedding. I don't know what to do.
2: I guess stay home.
0: Well, we need more information on what's going on, so we'll talk to you here in a few minutes on K92.

0: You're the patient, and we're the therapist. Time for The Situation with the K92 Morning Thing.
1: All right, Dave, you say that you were uninvited to your sister's wedding. Why?
2: Yeah, my sister no longer wants me at her wedding. The wedding is in 3 weeks, and I was supposed to be a groomsman. I don't know. She feels that I'm bad luck. I told her jokingly, watch out, granddad passed before the wedding. He never liked your fiance.
1: You said, wait, watch your grandfather pass before the wedding.
2: Yeah, and he did. He passed away last week, and she blames me.
3: Oh. Why would you say that?
2: I don't know. It was so dumb. He's so old, and I didn't know it was actually going to happen.
3: That's a dark sense of humor right there, let me tell you. So now, because of that, she feels like you might be a jinx?
2: Yeah, and there's just been a lot of other little things happening. One of the bridesmaids has been anxious. She has severe social anxiety or something. She blacked out at the last minute. My sister blames me.
1: So she feels like you were the starting point. And so now it's starting to trickle down, all these bad things.
2: I think so.
3: I mean, some people, you know, they want to make sure that the spirit is good, the energy is good, and they feel like you might have a little too much power. She might have to keep you up. That stinks, though, because you're going to be in the wedding and everything. Oh, I hate that you made that joke.
2: I don't know. Do I show up anyway?
1: I know.
2: She's trying not to talk to me right now. Wouldn't it be crazy if I just make an appearance anyway?
3: That would be crazy. And I need you to do it now.
1: What?
3: And tell me. I need to know what goes down.
1: You can't support him showing up to the wedding?
3: I don't. Like, maybe it's different than him being in the wedding. Maybe his bad juju only applies if he's standing up there with her. But if he's in the back, if he's sitting like in the back row in a chair in the back, his juju can't get on her.
1: Just show up and don't give her the heads up.
3: Just show up after she's already walked down the aisle. So she doesn't see you. And then, you know, you're there at that point.
1: I say you don't do that. She rescinded the invite. You don't show up. But go ahead.
2: Man.
1: We'll get you some advice, some help here, because we're going to ask folks to text in to 52353 or call us at 540-774-9236. Let's help out Dave in the situation.

0: this situation with the K92 Morning Thing continues now.
1: Dave, poor Dave. Actually, no. No, Dave made a terrible joke that got him put out of the wedding, his sister's wedding.
2: He did. Terrible timing.
1: Made a joke about Grandpa and Grandpa passing away, and unfortunately, he did.
2: I will be a hypocrite if I were to say that I've never made like inappropriate jokes like that. Uh-huh. Fortunately, my jokes don't have any power. Dave's jokes obviously have a lot of power behind them.
1: Yeah, his sister is like, I'm not feeling you, and I don't like the fact that you made that joke, and I feel like you have put a bad juju over my wedding, so you're not a part of it anymore. So Dave is like, what do I do? Antoine, you said show up anyway.
2: Yeah, I mean, just like hang out like in the back. Like, you don't have to be a part of the wedding, but just like, you know, just show up after they walk down the aisle, like be a part of it, and then maybe sneak back out. But you don't want to miss that moment. Okay. Once in a lifetime kind of moment. You don't want to miss it.
1: Well, we ask you to give us a call at 540-774-9236 or text us at 523-53.

0: Just bad energy. I side with the sister.
1: There you go. One more that says, why would he basically kill off his grandfather like that? What an awful joke. He deserves to be left out of the wedding.
0: I make jokes about Shirley dying all the time.
1: No, you do not. You better stop it.
0: Every time. Uh-uh.
1: Don't even say that.
0: Every time my mother goes on a cruise or whatever.
1: Don't.
0: And I say, Mama, you are gambling all of me and my brother's inheritance away for when you pass away. I make that comment all the time. And you look at her. She's pushing through.
1: You know what?
0: Because she's stubborn. I make jokes about her
1: dad.
0: You
1: better swallow real hard on that. Uh-huh. Because I'm going to call Shirley up. You better stop it right now.
0: Tell her. Ain't nothing she won't hear
1: I'm
0: already.
1: I'm going to toss that out.
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0: your K92 Morning Thing with Monica and Antoine. And the weather today is going to be cloudy. A high of 76. It's currently 66 in Roanoke, 66 in Lynchburg, and 65 in NRV.
1: And coming up next, we have the K92 Good News Story of the Day. But first, here's Risk It All by Bruno Mars.

0: write your name.
1: Hashtag good news. Hashtag all the feels. It's Antoine's good news story of the day on K92.
2: The animal kingdom is so crazy.
3: Mm-hmm.
2: Animals are just so crazy, especially crows. Because a woman in Canada, her name is Leah Wilson, she had crows flying all around her, and she found that one got stuck in a part of her home. So she asked firefighters that were nearby to help. They got to it with a long ladder and got the crow down. When they got the crow down, Leah drove the injured bird to a wild animal rehab center. Here is Leah talking about what the crows did after all of that went down.
4: The crows were dive bombing and circling this house. So I was really distressed and knew I had to do something. He latched onto my finger and held on. That was life changing. When I was going for my walk with my dog, a crow flew down and dropped this beautiful feather bundle at my feet. I was like, wow, this crow gave me a thank you gift. When we are aware of what's happening around us, there's so much potential to come together and beautiful things happen.
2: And so because Leah saved that one crow, she started getting gifts from some of the other crows. And science has proven that crows have the best memory out of all the birds. And that if you harm one or do something to one crow, then the other crows will follow
3: you
2: for years, years afterwards to try to get revenge. So if you do something good for them, they will go out of their way to bring you presents and nice things.
3: Very nice.
2: It's just very interesting. Like, I wonder if she felt like Snow White.
3: Probably.
2: With her connection with the animals. That's your K92 Good News Story of the Day.

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1: Is there a food combination that you will automatically judge someone for? You can text that in to 52353 because I saw someone put something on their food this past weekend that made me immediately want them put on a watch list.
0: Oh, no.
1: I didn't feel safe anymore. I'll tell you exactly what it is. We're going to talk disgusting food combinations next on K92.

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1: I will judge you for the combination of food that you might put on your plate.
2: Mm-hmm.
1: Only because as a kid, I was judged for the weird food combinations that I like. I always liked cold applesauce on my baked spaghetti.
2: Where'd it come from?
1: See, your judgment right
2: I
1: now.
2: Didn't say,
1: I don't know where it did. I think because we would always get applesauce served. It would be the side with the baked spaghetti. And you know, sometimes it ended up merging together. So at one point it just merged together and I'm like, this is so delicious. That I just mixed it all together. I'm like, oh, this is perfect.
2: And you're still doing that?
1: I haven't had baked spaghetti in a while, but the next time I do, I will do it.
2: Okay.
1: Actually, you know what? I might not do it. Because I want to remember it as something delicious that I enjoyed. I don't think my taste buds will enjoy it now. But we've all had those weird food combinations. And deservingly so, we've probably been judged for it. This weekend, and Monica, I just texted you a picture of it. I was at a Salem Ridge Jacks game. And one of the promo crew went to concession stand to get something to eat. Now, mind you, the food there is delicious.
2: Yes.
1: But they also allow you to do whatever you want with the food that you get.
2: Mm-hmm.
1: That's when you make it disgusting. And if I'm pronouncing her name right, I think it's Amalia.
2: Amalia.
1: She's on the promo staff. She came over with the most disgusting thing. I'm going to let Monica see what it is before I say what it is on the air.
2: All right. I'm going to look at it right now.
1: Okay. What do you see in that picture, Monica?
2: I see a lot of condiments right here. I see a lot of a particular condiment.
1: Yep. So you see hot dog.
2: I see a hot dog.
1: It's in a hot dog bun.
2: And I see
1: what's that condiment?
2: An abundance of mayo.
1: Mayo. Mayonnaise.
2: And it's thick. Why so much?
1: And there is it was just globs on globs of mayonnaise on a hot dog. And I am sorry. If you eat mayonnaise on a hot dog, you are a taste bud terrorist if you put mayonnaise on your hot dog.
2: Because there's so much on the dog. Like, it's not a squirt of mayo. It's like, give me the whole thing. Is she missing does she have a vitamin deficiency?
1: what vitamin does mayo give
2: you? I don't know what it gives you.
1: But it does look like she opened up a Hellman's jar of mayonnaise and just...
2: Yeah.
1: It's like, just shook it all out. Is there a food combination that you see people eat that you automatically judge them for, or one that people judge you for?
2: I don't like grapes and stuff. I don't like seeing people put grapes in a salad, like a tuna salad or something like that. Maybe it tastes good, but or chicken salad. I don't like seeing it. And once I see a grape, I automatically step away. I'm like, I'm not going to eat it.
1: But you do like grapes.
2: I like separately. Grapes. I like proteins. I don't like seeing the fruits mixed with the proteins like that. In that way.
1: That's fair. We got one text in to 52353 that says they've always been judged for bananas on their peanut butter. I feel like that's normal. Peanut butter and bananas?
2: Yeah, that's normal.
1: I don't like it, but I feel like that's a normal thing.
2: Yeah, that's okay.

0: every hour up until 9 p.m. and get those keywords and text them to 52353.
1: Yes, because that's the easiest way to get $1,000. Another way to get $1,000, you could be like Dwayne from Benton this morning. He won $1,000 with the K92 $1,000 pop quiz brought to you by Southern Team Auto Mall. We're going to do it again tomorrow at 7:20. You'll have 60 seconds, 10 pop culture questions. If you go 10 for 10, you will get $1,000. If you go 9 for 10, you get $90. You get $10 for every correct question, but you get $1,000 if you go 10 for 10. And make sure you check out all of our K92 social media, Facebook, Instagram, because we will be giving out a free answer to tomorrow's quiz. So make sure you're here for that.
0: Yeah, and then following that, we get into the drama of it all at 7:35 in the ladies' room where we help out Elena.
1: Yeah, all of that and so much more going down tomorrow. But before we get out of here today,
0: we have the morning thing nuggets. Make sure what you're doing today is getting you closer to where you want to be tomorrow.
1: Brand new episode of The Thing tomorrow morning starting at 6 a.m. Peace.
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0: This is Monica and Antoine from K92. 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
3: Probably driving to work.
0: Uh-huh. And you were pulled over and you were texting the word lucky?
3: Yes, ma'am.
0: Yes. Well, you just won $1,000 with that word. Yes, for K92's great gas giveaway from Southern Team Auto Mall. Yes, you have $1,000.
3: Oh, my gosh. 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
1: Did you expect to win or were you like, I'm just going to try it and see what happens?
3: No, I've never won anything before.
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And this Friday night is K92 night with your Salem Rejects. 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

Last night at NYC at MSG, you know, Sabrina's going to be there in a few weeks for Taylor and Travis's big wedding. Wonder what the security is going to be like. You think it's going to be as crazy as it was last time when the president was in town in New York City? Are you going to try to get in there and crash that wedding? I mean, the ultimate wedding to crash, right? K92 and Teddy Swims.

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You know, let's back it up at about 8 months ago with Ariana Grande, maybe even a year ago. 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She had lost some weight. 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Yeah, good for Ari. She looks good. K92.

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like it. 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

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And Xbox announcing a brand new Xbox for their 25th anniversary. 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
1: Money, girl. 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You just won K92's $1,000 pop quiz. Yes, you did. Yes, you did. Gee, golly, wow. By whiz. Yes, you did take that $1,000 from us. 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

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Stop interrupting me, Charlie. Okay, I'm sorry. Go ahead, sing.

K92, there's just no way that this is true, but they say Gen Z couples are choosing graveyards over cafes for quieter, crowd-free dates. 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

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Oh, I hope you win. Good luck.

K92, and if you've got a crush, they say the average one lasts about 4 months. And then after that, you're in love, if you're still feeling the same thing, they say. 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Yeah.

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Everyone was at Madison Square Garden last night, but can you imagine in just a few weeks, everyone at the Taylor Swift Travis Kelce wedding? Sabrina there, she'll be there. Harry Hare, he'll be there, ironically enough, his ex. Of course, his current engaged is her BFF, Zoe. Oh my God, what a wedding to crash, right? Harry Styles, K92.

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3: There's still considerable debate about whether professional hockey is a major sport. Some point to the thousands of fans that pack arenas all season long, while others point to the sport's declining TV ratings. However, what is not debated is that hockey players are some of the toughest athletes around. Hockey players routinely suffer concussions, lacerations, and of course seem to lose a lot of teeth. Yes, toughness is a quality all hockey players seem to have. In the same way, to live for God in today's culture requires toughness. God is looking for totally committed followers, and that requires toughness. Maybe you need to take a time out and think about that today.
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1: This is Monica and Antoine from K92. What were you doing at 7 a.m. on Wednesday?
2: Probably driving to work.
1: Uh-huh. And you were pulled over and you were texting the word lucky?
2: Yes, ma'am.
1: Yes. Well, you just won $1,000 with that word. Yes, for K92's great gas giveaway from Southern Team Auto Mall. Yes, you have $1,000.
2: Oh, my gosh. Thank you so much.
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2: No, I've never won anything before.
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My name is Freddie Mac. Hi. If I haven't met you yet, so nice to meet you. So appreciative of you checking out K92 this afternoon. I'm taking us along with you as you finish up the workday with Posty

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Freddie Mac, nice to meet you. Thanks so much for having us on this afternoon. 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

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That somber singing homewrecker on Virginia's number one hit music station this afternoon, K92. Thanks so much for having us on.

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Is there a old show or movie you want to see make a comeback? I know they're doing this a lot, reboots and everything. They're making an animated Ghostbusters TV series. It's going to be on Netflix in 2027. So next year, we're looking at this come out. I mean, it's an OG movie from the 80s. And then they had three movies after that, because sometimes sequels aren't that great either. Will you want to see Ghostbusters make a comeback?

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3: 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I'm gonna pull over and ask that man for directions. 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
1: Well, you're gonna take a left at the old oak tree end of this here road. 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

How long are you traveling for a first date? If you're like, nah, 30 minutes or less, you're in the majority. 61% of singles say they won't travel more than 30 minutes for a first date. 38% have even admitted to passing on a potential match because of distance. You're like, nah, it's a no for me. Let me know, 523-53. You traveling at least 30 minutes or more for a first date? K92.

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0: 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Gee, golly, well, by whiz. 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I love it.
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I could be

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I take one look at you, you're taking me out.

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used to be able to do little audio posts, and Doja Cat was famous for it. Used to go viral all the time. She tweeted at Elon Musk asking him to bring that back. We want it back. 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

fighting for that Song of the Summer spot, which is, it's not really a real thing. It's just a way for us to have fun and figure out what we vibe into the summer. 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

possibly two weddings. One in New York, maybe just like Taylor. Interesting. The other one's supposed to be in London, where his family and all his friends are. Harry Styles, that's American Girls on your K92.

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Dwayne and Vinton won $1,000 this morning. It's very easy to do. And you could win that cash for yourself tomorrow, 7:20. Now, we are helping you out. You only got to get 9 correct because we're giving you one of the answers for tomorrow's Pop Quiz. Right now on our socials, you can find that on all socials, Facebook, Instagram, X, at K92 Radio.

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0: 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This is the legendary K92, Virginia's number one hit music station. 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

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You've seen Dominic Fike. 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It's K92. 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

drive, you know, 30 minutes for a first date. And if you wouldn't, you're not in the minority there. 61% of singles say they wouldn't travel more than 30 minutes for a date, especially if it's a first date. You want to be out of your comfort zone. You don't want to go too far. You got to have backup somewhere nearby, maybe, in case he's a creep. K92.

So, Olivia Rodrigo's got a new album out on Friday. You Look So Sad for a Girl So In Love. Long album title. A lot of love songs on there. That's out on Friday. This is Drop Dead, going to be on the new album with K92, Virginia's number one hit music station.

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that. 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

So sources close to the situation saying that Taylor Swift and Travis Kelce invited over 1,000 people, somewhere between 1,100 and 1,200 people. A rumor also has it that the wedding's going to be at Madison Square Garden in New York City in July. K92.

0: WXLK HD, Roanoke, Lynchburg. 5, 4, 3, 2, 3, 2, 1. These are the most requested songs of the day. It's K92's Trending Top 5.
1: On the mic and on the guitar and also with a crayon. Anybody see that Instagram post? Ella Langley at a restaurant making that. What is that? Like a portrait? Like a mural? Anyway, with the crayon. Highly talented Ella Langley choosing Texas on your Trending Top 5.

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2: 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Number 3.

Zara Larsson. She did it again on your trending top five. It's K92. What up? It's Julian. Good evening. Heads up, you missed that keyword for your chance at K92's Great Cast giveaway. 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

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Oh, he started writing music when he was a young child in his bedroom, but that really is how Sombra got his start. True story. Here he is, homewrecker K92.

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1: Dwayne out of Vinton won this morning K92's $1,000 pop quiz with Monica and Antoine. $1,000. That could be yours tomorrow morning, 7:20 with Sienna Spyro, Die in This Hill. Got me.

Okay, no need to stress. If you miss this hour's keyword with K92's Great Cast Giveaway, I got you. What's up? It's Julian on the radio because another keyword coming up at 8 o'clock tonight from K92.

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1: This is Monica and Antoine from K92. 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
1: Uh-huh. And you were pulled over and you were texting the word lucky?
2: Yes, ma'am.
1: Yes. Well, you just won $1,000 with that word. Yes, for K92's great gas giveaway from Southern Team Auto Mall. Yes, you have $1,000.
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